0: ever ask is what's up with your drum?
1: Hey, Phil, it's nice to be singing and playing with you again.
2: Nice to be singing and playing with you. Hey, you can't blame these people for asking you, you know, how I'm doing. Well, man, I caught the biggest rattlesnake Jim Rattler ever caught in California.
3: I know. You
2: what I'm doing
3: about
2: that?
3: You ought to play the people.
2: They got to know. They have to know. And they got to know about you, too.
1: Well, they don't need to know nothing about me, brother.
2: They do, because they don't want to be upset.
1: No. We keep everything secret around me.
2: Oh, yeah. I forgot about all that.
1: That's right. Loose lips sink, shit, Mayor Mono.
2: I remember I told you a long time ago, you keep acting that way, you're going to be older than me. Now look at you.
1: Acting what way?
2: Acting that way.
1: What way?
2: The way you act.
1: Oh, man, I quit this, man.

You're unemployed. They're overjoyed. 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You're on the brink. They're in the pink. They'll use ya, bruise ya, pick and choose ya, raid or date or complicate ya. They're gonna

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1: To the so-called leader of the known free world,
0: 2x4, you're out the door.
1: They'll fight you, blight you, black and white you.

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1: And the whole world's on you like a welcome mat.
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0: Robert Plant and Patty Griffin. Digging Deep Subterranea is the name of this record. It's based on a podcast that Robert Plant does. We heard Too Much Alike. The Raising Sand album before that, that was the first collaboration between Robert Plant and Alison Krauss, and boy, was it a successful record. It's covers, mostly, and produced by T-Bone Burnett, and he helped choose the covers. I played Stick With Me Baby, which is a Mel Tillis song. They also covered the Everly Brothers and Townes Van Zandt and Tom Waits, and they won the Americana Award for Album of the Year, as well as the Grammy. Led Zeppelin from Led Zeppelin IV, recorded in the English countryside from December 1970 to February 1971, Going to California. And we started off with Robert Plant and his Band of Joy from that first record with the Band of Joy from back in 2010 and the song Central 209. Robert Plant will be turning 78 this Thursday, and he is the artist of the day today, which means you'll hear more music from Robert in the 4 o'clock hour and the 7 p.m. hour as well. And on the other side of this break, I've got Jason Isbell music for you.
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0: 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We broadcast in Boston on the University of Massachusetts campus. How is your day? I hope it's going well. I know these beginnings of new weeks can be a little bit rough, but I hope that the music is helping. Here's Jason Isbell from his fifth album, Something More Than Free. It's Hudson Commodore on WUMB.

Bap Kennedy from his first solo record, Domestic Blues, from 1998. He's a singer-songwriter originally from Belfast. The song Mostly Water, Steve Earle playing acoustic guitar on that one. Bap has collaborated with not only Steve Earle, but Van Morrison and Mark Knopfler. Natalie Hemby, a Lake Air from her Pins and Needles album. She is also a member of the High Women. And Jason Isbell starting us off with Hudson Commodore from the album Something More Than Free. Well, speaking of Steve Earle, he's got a new single out with his pals Los Lobos. And believe it or not, they have never recorded anything together until this single. It is called Beber a Saleya, and it was written by Steve from the perspective of a Mexican construction worker that came to the United States to work, and he's thinking of going home. Here's new Steve Earle and Los Lobos on WUMB.

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Indigo Girls with Secure Yourself from their second album. It was the self-titled album released in 1989. Peter O'Toole, not the actor, the musician from Hot House Flowers, is playing mandolin on this song. Charlie Crockett, Trinity River from The Man from Waco, an album that was recorded mostly as one take with his band The Blue Drifters, came out in 2022. Well, good afternoon. I'm Randy Millman. We are hanging out together here on the Midday Show for another few hours. I've got some new music in this hour from Ray Wiley Hubbard and also from the Deslons. I'll bring you Willie Nelson, who will be singing a song from Merle Haggard. I've got the Everly Brothers coming up, Drew Holcomb and the Neighbors. And this is Tom Rush from the album Wrong End of the Rainbow from 1970. David Bromberg plays pedal steel on this album, and this was the second record released by Tom in the year of 1970. He was quite busy. Merrimack County on WUMB.

Brand new music from Ray Wiley Hubbard. The record will be out this Friday, August 21st. It's called Real to Real for Real. And we just heard Dog or Wolf. Caitlin Carey, she was the one-time fiddle player in Whiskey Town. And Thad Cockrell, Something Less Than Something More. This is a song from their collaboration, Begonias, a record they released in 2005. Drew Holcomb and the Neighbors, a continuation of their Strangers No More album. They had so many songs left over, they had to give us a volume two. It's a band that is based, has members in Nashville and Memphis. We heard the song Green Light, which was co-written with Laurie McKenna and features Vince Gill. Tom Rush at the top of the set, Merrimack County from the Wrong End of the Rainbow album from 1970. I had the pleasure of having this band, Big Richard, from Colorado, into the Midday program a couple of weeks ago. They were so much fun. One of the members, Hazel Royer, the upright bass player, she is from Boston, so it was great that she was able to come home. And they have a really cool record called Pet that they released earlier this year. It is quite a fine record. I highly recommend checking it out. And I do believe that the performance and interview from Big Richard is still on the front page of our website. Soon it's going to be moved into the audio archives, and that's when only members can have full access to everything in there. But I do believe that it's not moved yet, so give it a listen. It was really fun. Here's Big Richard covering a David Olney song, Millionaire, on WUMB.